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1: Don't you ever wonder, maybe if things had been slightly different, you could be somebody else. 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

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Compare us to lemmings, death wish, contemplation.

0: 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CFM.
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It's after the rhythm, it will pass for the liquor. 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

sitting on the moon, walking back from your house, walking on the moon. 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

take walking on the moon. I hope my legs don't break walking on the moon. We could walk forever walking on the moon.